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1: 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What does she say? She feels scared. She feels anxiety. 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
2: 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At the time of the arrest, the official was allegedly found in possession of 22 stamped passports belonging to Lesotho nationals without the lawful holders being present, as well as 2,100 in cash. The suspect was arrested on the spot and is expected to appear before the Lady Brand Magistrate Court on charges relating to corruption, possession of passports without lawful authority, and immigration-related offenses. 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
6: We unpack the issues of our rural safety food. Our women farmers must be active participants in those forums. The Department of Community Safety, Roads and Transport have the Ranger program. How do we strengthen that program to really incorporate the concerns of women farmers? The SAPS, the Stock Theft Unit, they are under-resourced, and the more pressure we can put and get mobilization across different departments to strengthen the numbers and the capacity of the SAPS and the Stock Theft Unit, that is tangible.
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4: I think today was a good game. It was one of the games that we needed to make sure that we win so that we can get on to the next round of qualifiers, and that was the most important thing. But I mean, the atmosphere was amazing. The crowd, I wish we can come back to Bloemfontein again. This was an amazing crowd. And also it was an amazing game for us to try new things, bring on new players, and I think we got our perspective right today and our objectives were correct as well.
3: Sitibatibani, Kaylin Swart, Udumelana, Lemotau.
5: This is my first time playing in Bloemfontein and I loved it. I wish we could come back. We can come back here. I think the supporters were starved of Banyana Banyana, and I mean, tonight showed how much they love us, and yeah, we can only say thank you to them for coming out and supporting us and singing their hearts out. I was enjoying myself for the last 10 minutes because they were singing unbelievably. But yeah, this game wasn't, 3-0, we'll take it, but there's so much positives and there's so many things that we can still work on as a team. But yeah, I think we did what we needed to do and we got the result.
3: Hari tabadisa ya mijwalo siamthanda qhashani yane nga bapala hlopa sana ha sa Banyana Banyana le khatlo la pele uri o lebo atsietso e wa ifumaneng ho tso ho di bapadi mmoho le yena.
4: I feel like the new baby. Everyone is taking care of me, making sure that I follow every protocol that's there, making sure that I feel welcome. So I truly appreciate how everyone has welcomed me in a warm way. I'm also happy that everyone is guiding me, motivating me. They also telling me that you can also reach to where we are, because it also takes time. So I'm so grateful that everyone is patient with me, allowing me to be myself as well. So,

0: 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It all starts here.
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2: Initial reports indicated that 4 suspects were shot and fatally wounded. Police can now confirm that 3 suspects were shot and fatally wounded during the shootout. The suspects were found in possession of 3 rifles and ammunition. Few kilometers away from the crime scene, the other suspects who evaded arrest abandoned their bloodstained getaway vehicle and hijacked another one as they fled from police. The search of the abandoned vehicle resulted in the recovery of a firearm and an undisclosed amount of money. No police officer was injured during the shootout. However, 2 security guards sustained injuries and are receiving medical attention. A manhunt for suspects is underway.
0: Mosebeletsi wa Border Management Authority ya dilemo tse 56 ya sebetsang lediboong la masweru o tshwere letsholong la mautlwela. 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
3: Acting on this information, law enforcement authorities conducted an operation that has resulted in the arrest of this BMA official. At the time of the arrest, the official was allegedly found in possession of 22 stamped passports belonging to Lesotho nationals without the lawful holders being present, as well as 2,100 in cash. The suspect was arrested on the spot and is expected to appear before the Lady Brand Magistrate Court on charges relating to corruption, possession of passports without lawful authority, and immigration-related offenses. The investigation remains ongoing, and additional arrests have not been ruled out.
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4: Safe to say that I also met the current contractor. We had a good meeting and we agreed that we must find a way of restoring peace on site. And on Friday, 12 o'clock, we're meeting all stakeholders. I hope that by 12 o'clock on Friday, we shall have resolved 80 to 90% of the challenges that are affecting the progress of the project, and the meeting will definitely come up with a final long-term solution.

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1: 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Like also to indicate to the acting chief education specialist, Karale Fapala Free State, we Karabela programming in the National School Nutrition, the Scholar Transport for Banabama Plasi.
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4: Implementation has taken longer than anticipated, the question has been. The implementation of VAR is not merely the purchase of equipment. It is a complex football modernization program requiring FIFA approval, referee certification and training, competition integration, broadcaster compatibility, infrastructure readiness, procurement compliance in line with our policies, sustainability planning, long-term operational funding. The internal readiness assessment conducted internally identified a number of significant risks such as camera coverage requirements. Minister talked about connectivity reliability for remote VR operations, and all, of course, existing broadcast compatibility with existing broadcast environment.
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1: 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The IEC maintains that parties were required to complete the final submission process before the deadline. The dispute affects 181 ANC councillor candidates across 6 municipalities. 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
1: COSATU, I don't have the full report of actually what happens. I read in the newspapers. We're still going to get the report of what happens. So I don't want to comment on it for now until I get the proper report. But the ANC as an organization, as you know, we always a humble organization.
0: Nyewe ya boshodu ba mahaku ya bohlokwa e kenyeletsa motlatsi wa mehleng wa hlo ya sepolisa sa EMPD Julius Mkhwanazi, mo le bakusiwa mmogo le yena ba bararo e gutlela legotleng la magistrata wa Johannesburg ka jeno. 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Calvin Mabasa o atlalea.
2: The four appeared briefly during their last court appearance, where the matter was postponed for further consultation. The defense said it needed time to study a docket running to several hundred pages, while the state maintains it is ready for trial. Mkhwanazi, Khumutso Makhubu, Adrian McKenzie and Keshali Stalls face allegations linked to the theft of precious stones worth 14.9 million rands. The case also featured at the Madlanga Commission, where Makhubu, also known as Witness K, testified about the alleged planning of the raid with Mkhwanazi, who denies the allegations.
0: Bahlanka ba naga ya Kenya ba netefaditse tshwaetso ya bobedi ya bohloko ba Ebola. 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Akisha Wandera wa BBC o a tlalea.
3: Kenya's health ministry says the man was already in quarantine when he developed symptoms including fever, fatigue and joint pains on Tuesday. He was immediately isolated and later tested positive for Ebola. He's now receiving treatment at a designated facility. Authorities say both cases are linked and there's currently no evidence the virus has spread into the wider community. Health teams are now assessing people who may have been in contact with the patient since his symptoms began.
0: Tsa horrai ya bosupa di fella mona ka boela tomelo e mamelela tseding gape ga nako e tlabele horrai ya borobedi. Mogatlhele kwa bobedi wa thago wa breakfast le moifo.
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1: The ANC says the failure to click the final submission button was a technical and administrative issue, not a failure to comply with the law. The IEC maintains that parties were required to complete the final submission process before the deadline. The dispute affects 181 ANC councillor candidates across 6 municipalities. 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
2: The four appeared briefly during their last court appearance where the matter was postponed for further consultation. The defense said it needed time to study a docket running to several hundred pages, while the state maintains it is ready for trial. Mkhwanazi, Khumutso Makhubu, Adrian McKenzie and Kesha Listols face allegations linked to the theft of precious stones worth 14.9 million rands. The case also featured at the Madlanga Commission, where Makhubu, also known as Witness K, testified about the alleged planning of the raid with Mkhwanazi, who denies the allegations.
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4: No, very crucial because it's one of the reasons why I came here. Is because we're in the CAF Confed. So we want to remain in the CAF Confed, you know, and you can never take anything for granted in life. You know, you're going to have to work. We're going to have to work extremely hard against them in order to make sure that we get ourselves to that group stage.
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2: Oh na ki head of talent for Team Masakane. Team Masakane ki team e formuweng e tlabe ilo representa South Africa in the Culinary World Cup. So the Culinary World Cup is going to be in Luxembourg next month. So re a tsamaya le bana, we chose about 10 young chefs in South Africa. So the interviews ba le babitsa ba tlameha batle ba tlisa di interview jwale ba 10 they were successful. So what's going to happen now, they will be competing in the Culinary World Cup, etabeli Luxembourg. For the past few months, since about practice, very hard. It was not a very easy one. Once a month, 4 days, we practice skills, we sharpen their skills, we sharpen their knowledge, culinary, you know, presentation and everything. So it's a very exciting moment for our country. You know, we retabile hampure remotlo tlo ka bana ba rona, the young chefs, of which Thosa Katsiba otlo ba otlo thabampe o swaka. 4 of those team members are ladies, so good. Young chefs
0: go ba le ntwa mofuta o tshe mo ba South Africa ba yang
2: ikila ba tendile mo tsefitileng empa ka in this regard whereby it's more South African born chefs. But what happened before is that South African Association of Mukhatwadi Chef for South Africa, of which Kirilo Wana, I'm the vice president of South African Chef Association. It was more people battling South Africa to come with special skills. They were specialized chefs. So who came battling South Africa then before Mukhatwadi Chef Association, only 52 years for me.
1: Yo, Joale, Hana Joale, Bana Bale Shume, Balo Emela Africa Bora, Moseo Bawatle, Luxembourg.
2: Yes.
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2: 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They were not appreciated than currently. But the shining star, as always, were all us men. We're all chefs. You look at Shabali Hotel in Zengata in South Africa, throughout the world, most executive chefs. Lately, for the past few years, in Zay Changa, and the team, to Elenga Makata, who had raised the interviews at this team. The most powerful candidates were ladies.
1: Sure.
2: How they expressed themselves, how they conducted themselves, the knowledge they have towards the culinary space. Obani, one of the can you please explain to us South African indigenous food ebidisha e. Hobane ha re fitla kwa mose a re batle batle wa botsa what is South African indigenous food? They must be able ba khone o bua ka dijo tsa rona tsa setso. 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Ha re fitla like this, but they must be able to explain themselves what is South African typical indigenous food.
0: Ke a dumela batho bana ke batho beleng hore ke di chef.
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2: 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Likely enough they were from Johannesburg.
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2: No, what's about you'd be shocked because you come back alone, but I can even easily say the capital city of food in South Africa is Cape Town. The capital city of food in South Africa is Cape Town. Cape Town is doing extremely well di jontsa rona in South Africa. Empa Johannesburg hape how share ba di hotel tse leng teng tse lori batho ba batho are doing extremely well. Re bua ka bo chef wa Dilema Bas who's doing extremely good restaurant. Re bua ka bo chef Moses Moloi who's doing extremely well. Re bua ka chef Donaldson who's at HN Hotel, any one of our captains. So le di captains tsa rona re di gete re gethile batho e lori they've been in this chef Donaldson o ila computer saula computer computer Dubai. So these are people by the way, but about the culinary space of our country. Myself, I've been judging most of international competition. So Kitsuba in that space are judging. coaching and how to develop these people. Hence, by the way, head of Thailand. So I go out there and look for talent in South Africa, young people who are talented to come and compete.
0: Why it's happened talented with a man?
2: He said it's 30 years ago. There's no way I can go back.
1: Chef, how do we go? Hang at Harry, I'm hoping while fats are retouted.
2: Yes.
1: Re ha re tsietse bafana bafana rekang di jezi re ha re etse ha o le di chef re le tsietsa jwang
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0: there's a space whereby computer whereby you're supposed to cook for a restaurant of nation. 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Jose Salona, are they international, you know, style? And then the five star, and then most of the thing, fine dining style. Happy hotel, more than more, it's the canapes. The canapes, the, you know, small little things. So there are two categories that we represent ourselves in that space.
1: Ke tla etsa mohlala mfana ka ngwanaka junior,
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2: Yeah, no, it did not.
0: 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So, retlile mona ho tlo kopa ba mamedi ba le di FM ba re latelang. The department of education, the department of tourism, kaofela including government ya rona, the minister tsa rona, re kopa thuso. 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And Twitter is a reza for Kantiarona. 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
0: 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They can follow me, there will be a link there, and they can send us South African Chef Association.co.za. South African Chef Association.co.za. 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Anyway, they can also follow me kimna Mahlomola Tamai Kalebo.
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1: 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So we don't represent Africa.
0: We
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1: 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Two, further engagements with us as liquor traders. Three, the implementation of the pledge that was signed in 2023. That will be a positive outcome. And obviously, lastly, when they come and receive the pledge, that will also be a positive sign that at least government is trying to listen and is also trying to work on making sure that there is some type of safety on our side.
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1: 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With this in mind, the City Power can no longer confirm the earlier target of restoring supply to the mostly affected areas by midday on Thursday, the 15th of October. A revised restoration estimate will depend on the site being declared safe and the assessments that will be taken to, you know, assess the damage, the extent of the damage, and also the repairs that are required.
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2: To try and cast doubt on the strength of the state's case, as if the state's case, the offences listed in count 1, 2 and 3 were committed between the period of 20th of July 2026 to the 3rd of August 2026. And the offences listed in on count 4 and 5 were committed on the 16th of May 2026. 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
1: 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He was angry, asking me what I was busy with. That came as a shock to me because I was opening a docket against him. This got me very scared as I knew his capabilities and influence. The call cannot be coincidence. I expressed my fear to the investigating officer, Sergeant Dogu, as she was standing in front of me and I put my phone on speaker so she could witness the general Sibiya was continuing to talk to me in anger. I heard him clearly stating, among other things, that I am the easy person to deal with. It can only take him short time to deal with.
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2: The incident is further a setback to the restoration work which is currently underway at the substation. With this in mind, City Power can no longer confirm the earlier target of restoring supply to the mostly affected areas by midday on Thursday, the 15th of October. A revised restoration estimate will depend on the site being declared safe and the assessments that will be taken to assess the damage, the extent of the damage, and also the repairs that are required.
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1: 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I respect the movement. But the biggest thing that made me not to sleep and made me to really cry is the fact that how will I live with a decision that in 2026, under my leadership as the boss of the ANC, right, people could not vote. And when I said it's 3%, I could not take it emotionally.

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1: There is no bail condition that can prevent somebody to carry out his mission, especially if one has already made his threats. And we have a lot of case laws where people go out on bail, commit offenses against the very same people who open cases. By the time the state reacts by cancelling the bail, the damage is already done. Life is lost, someone is injured. So the issues of bail conditions when it comes to cases of this nature, where there is explicit evidence that threats were made, if anything happens to those witnesses, having granted bail, in light of all that I've planned.
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2: The parties have put their heads together. We are ready to arrange a trial date. We have leadership on the 8th. It's also on 9th and 10th of February 2027. And I also put on record that the state has undertaken to draft the common cause facts in the form of Section 212B notice to the other side.

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0: Yes, sir.
1: Can you go on? 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
1: 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And one of those matters is our partners in the Government of National Unity, and that is the DA. We must review the DA in the Government of National Unity.
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1: 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I respect the movement. But the biggest thing that made me not to sleep and made me to really cry is the fact that how will I live with a decision that in 2026 under my leadership as the boss of the ANC, right, people could not vote. And when I said it's 3%, I could not take it emotionally.

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1: Emergency Management Services attended to the incident and have since given clearance for our technical teams to enter the site. The full extent of the damage requires further assessment and also the cause of the explosion is being investigated. After the installation of the new equipment and related cable work, thorough testing will follow to confirm that the equipment is safe and ready to be brought into service. This work follows assessment of the fire damaged infrastructure to determine the safest and most reliable approach to restoring electricity.
0: Sepolesa sa province ya KwaZulu-Natal se latotse semmuso menyenyetsi ya gore go na le lengolo la go tshwarwa ga baetapele ba mogatlho wa March and March ga mmogo le ba South African First Forum. 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
2: Police do not react or respond to baseless allegations such as this one. However, the situation on the ground and the potential of such allegations to cause panic on some residents, police would like to set the record straight and dismiss rumors of any warrant of arrest issued against the two individuals. As a matter of fact, police do not have a trace of any case registered against the two. Police wish to encourage activists to be responsible leaders and refrain from making statements that can be considered to be malicious, reckless, and have a potential to incite violence. Police do not engage in a witch hunt and do not target anyone.
0: Mamedi ha re le kola tse amanang le matšhaba re tadima moruo, mebaraka ya diabo ya Japan le South Korea e theohile qalong ya kgwebisano ka jeno ka mora go nyoloha ga ditheko naeng ya Amerika, mme di boele di be odimo go feta ka moo go neng go lebeletswe ka teng. 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
3: Higher US rates make borrowing costlier worldwide, and that could weigh on the massive spending needed to build AI infrastructure. It adds to concerns raised by tech leaders who say financing could become a major headwind to the AI boom. Asian markets tilted heavily to technology stocks fell in trade on Thursday following a slump in US tech stocks. Japan's Nikkei slumped over 5%, with AI stocks suffering the biggest losses. Seoul's Kospi index fell 8%, with South Korea's chip giants Samsung and SK Hynix suffering heavy losses.
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1: 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But I think the more sensible way to deal with this is first to get the reasons whenever they'll come so that a proper legal analysis can be given.
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2: 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And one of those matters is our partners in the government of national unity, and that is the DA. We must review the DA in the government of national unity.

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1: 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To all the court personnel, even the accused, it was raised. My lady, I raised the issue for all counsel, and I said to my lady,
2: I will ask them individually.
1: I feel it is very unfair, my lady, to ask individually. As if now, if Mr. Dava cannot proceed, then someone else should.
2: Yeah.
1: I'm not raising, my lady, I really, with the greatest of respect.
2: When I ask you something,
1: I'm unable to work in this condition, my lady.

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1: 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We will look at the analysis of the orders to make an assessment as to what implications they have in relation to similar situated political parties. But this, we believe, would not fundamentally encroach on the date of the elections, which is the 4th of November, unless, of course, circumstances change.
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2: 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The ANC has now succeeded in court in undoing their own failure to submit candidate lists in 6 municipalities. However, this will not change their electoral fortunes. The ANC is in terminal decline, and its support across South Africa is at record lows. We note Fikile Mbalula's threats about the GNU. The DA is not in the GNU to go along to get along, and we will vigorously defend the rule of law and the equal application of the law.

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1: Saying we are not going to get tired. We will be here again on the 22nd so that we make sure that we demonstrate power, we demonstrate strength and support the families. I'm sure you would have seen the pain that the families felt immediately when that man was up the dock. You can feel the pain because they do not understand up to now as to why did he have to do what he did.
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1: to na bo thabo ba sa hlatsi
2: bo thabo Hey. Where is the church? Where is the church? Where is the
1: church?
2: Where is the church? Where is the church? Where is the church?
1: Where is the
2: church? Where is the church? Where is the church? Where is
1: the church?
2: Where is the church? Where is the church? Where is the church? Where is the church?

0: ka botlhuluwa ka la 17 Mphalane horeng ya bobedi thapama kalaneng ya SABC Sport le ho SABC Plus. 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
1: Seen him for, he started during the FIFA break, so he has been training very well. So there's just a couple of things that need to be sorted out administratively, and then we'll take it from there. But we cannot deny the fact that he's a very good player. He's got PSL experience. He played for Kaizer Chiefs while he was still young, so he's got much to offer.
0: Ati ha bua ka taba ena ya hore ba tlo bapala magetlo a mabedi le setlhopha sa Polokwane City dibekeng tse pedi tse latelanang mokotlisi o di beile tjena.
1: 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So I think in terms of their scouting, they always get it right, especially with the players coming from utilizing the area very well, the area of Limpopo very well. So they always come up with surprises.
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1: 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We are therefore planning the coverage within our affordability whilst we maintain that the ability to afford the deployment is still there should the funding become available. And that what we are asking for is really to receive that sustainable funding that's going to give us that enabling environment, but also to ensure that the policy environment is enabled for the SABC to continue its critical work as a public service media organization.
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1: 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why it's really difficult to play against that team and the most important is they can play football and they can unbalance any team in the PSL we saw it after us and for us the positive point of 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
1: At the time when our coordinator was shot and killed, our candidate was also with him. We thank God that our candidate survived, and the secretary of the ANC Women's League, she also survived. This, of course, a shock to all of us as an ANC in the Achewe region and to our volunteers and the community of Ward 98. Currently, police have cordoned the scene. They have not gave us the information. We have engaged our volunteers who are part of the campaign. They don't have any information except to say we're busy campaigning door to door when we're shot by these people.

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1: In whatever we do as parliament, we must never allow SABC to fold. And whatever we do, the survival of SABC is extremely important to all of us. But we need to do whatever it takes to save SABC. And for me, Chair, that is extremely important. And I think it's one thing that at the back of our minds, we should always consider that whatever we do, let's save the SABC.

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1: You know what's up, baby.
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2: Hey,
1: what is?
2: Yeah, can you make the channel be easy? Put a malice in your number two.
0: Up to now?
2: I'm just a five woman. I didn't open the heart of
0: you. I'm man. I.
2: Mm-hmm. Thank you. Up to now? Thank you. Thank you. Thank you.
0: Thank you.
2: Thank you. Thank you.
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1: You remember that few months back we lost Councillor Kwela in Clarota was 17. We are losing our volunteers at the middle of our campaign. Our campaign is at the peak. This will cause fear. Will cause fear and discourage our campaign, our volunteers to participate fully in the ANC campaign. But we hope that police will arrest these people so that we know the motive. As an ANC now, we have to plan our campaign. When we are planning our campaign, we have to include issues of security for our volunteers to be safe.
0: Masipala, one nice now.

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1: President Ramaphosa says South Africa shares in the pride with which Rwanda is preparing to fly the checkered flag for our continent with the hosting of the globally prestigious event at the planned Busagera Circuits from the early 2030s. He says this is in recognition of the capabilities of the Rwandan nation and the continent more broadly. He says the F1 African Grand Prix is another lustrous addition to Kigali's growing collection of top international events such as Tour de Rwanda cycling race. Meanwhile, Rwandan President Paul Kagame says he looks forward to working with South Africa and all those who share the vision to have the best Grand Prix in the land of thousand hills.
0: Kenya, naha ya Kenya e tlalehile tshwaetso ya bobedi ya Ebola. 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Akisa Wandera, BBC.
2: Kenya's health ministry says the man was already in quarantine when he developed symptoms including fever, fatigue, and joint pains on Tuesday. He was immediately isolated and later tested positive for Ebola. He's now receiving treatment at a designated facility. Authorities say both cases are linked, and there's currently no evidence the virus has spread into the wider community. Health teams are now assessing people who may have been in contact with the patient since his symptoms began.
0: Afrika Borwa, mohapi wa gao ya khotso ya Nobel ya selemo sa diketetse pedi, mashima mabedi a metsweletseng, e leng moahlodi eo e leng letswallwa la Afrika Borwa, Navi Pillay. 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
1: 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I mean, he supported even the community, Umkababa community. He did a lot for the community. 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
1: 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In Mangaung, the mayoral candidate emerged out of nowhere. She was not nominated, selected through prescribed process as a result of 8 members of the Mangaung RETT resigned amid these disputes.
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2: And then MK is going through a lot nationally. So the crisis that you are seeing or complaints these comrades are complaining about here, it's something that's happening in all other provinces in the country, meaning more especially with the candidate list, what candidate list that were submitted to IECU, and many comrades, they complained that their list were shuffled or maybe fraud was made, something like that. However, investigation is busy taking place nationally, so throughout the whole country where we are visiting all the provinces, and people are bringing evidence or information that they have to make it easy for the national to also have a proper result of investigation.

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1: No, as a club, of course, we were also quite surprised when we saw the long statement coming from his social media account, you know, but then you'd understand that clubs and employers in general don't really get to involve in people's personal affairs. You see things as and when, you see and hear of them as and when they happen, you know. So, yeah, all we could say is to the extent that there are any challenges with his personal life, you know, I think he's a man. He should find a way to resolve it and you know, so that he could come back to football if he's not within football. You know, we want Bernard Parker to live within the game of football. He's a legend to our country. He has accomplished a lot and has done a lot for our country. 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
1: 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award prize giving at the end of the year e tsana ng Ballon d'Or which is a huge symbol I think at the time that 2024 go bontsha gore go na le a good relationship between Rwanda the FIA and Formula 1 that was I think the first indicator from there re ka bona the activities by Visit Rwanda it's a very popular and very strong brand for the nation of Rwanda re ba bona mo bolong and all of these other scenarios and tourism as a whole it's a very, very strong brand and I think the time they put into it there's a lot of effort there's a lot of time there's a lot of planning that has come behind this it's not an easy thing gore ba gone go buisana le batho ba Formula 1 and FIA and come to an agreement ba sana a race track mind you there's nothing I mean you saw the videos there were some early reactions from the media in F1 and they went on site for Rwanda and there's no track they're going to build it but it's very very exciting that's for sure
0: yeah khaitsela motho ke le ka tsaya kutlwa letona Gaten McKenzie ga Rwanda ya re shashara man ga ba le bohela ga ba thabetse ga re thabeleng go le jwale ba ditsena e kontinente ya Afrika fela no one so ka ba neng wena o phela ka khaela mi ka momo ya o jwa man ba ganni ba mejo ya makoloi
1: I like in a stress when I see it because Gaten McKenzie who we were handle are yena look Africa has 55 countries 55 countries fine there's only a handful the gone ng gore okay we put our hands up for a Formula 1 race but there's plenty of opportunity ya gore Khalami e tlile yona ya gore Cape Town there's two venues kuna ni di big they three out of South Africa and Rwanda is one out of you know the six or seven out of the entire continent so there's a good chance ka gore not only do we have a Kalami and some potential projects that will be built for street circuits maybe and a purpose built circuit there's a good chance ka gore look at the calendar at the moment when I see it the instability in the Middle East has caused three or four venues to fall away from the current Formula 1 calendar and ka short term solution ba beile your European races your Malaysia etileng no in place of Bahrain those are short-term measures. For the long-term, for the 10-year contract, that's when Rwanda. You need something long-term. And Batoka, as a business, Formula One, Itoka, that kind of commitment from an exciting country, Echonang to rejuvenate fans, bring in a new crowd, bring in new revenues, a new interest into the sport. Botswana, Rwanda. And that is the final, really the only other destination outside of all the European and Asian countries in South Africa or Morocco or, you know, it's the African continent. So we can expect another race, I would say, in the next couple of years. If and this isn't to say we're not hoping for the Middle East settles. No, we absolutely do hope that that comes to an end and there's peace there. But this change in the calendar and Formula One, it's okay, the race 824 in a year. It's a big number, and they need stability to plan ahead to make that commitment. So it increases our chances.
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0: 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Yeah, we love it. 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
2: First of all, I would like to greet all the listeners here in South Africa. I would also like to thank all the producers, Lesedi FM, for giving me an opportunity. And yeah, so I'm very, very happy. Like, thabile ka thata.
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1: itshotse na wena ga
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1: 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And I zang ekasaka nix, not even a medal.
0: Hey, when I
1: started picking up my game and playing to be in the elite squad.
0: Jo, wa tsaba ka nete ga o lebola legato. 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
1: This weekend I'm going to play go Kruger Stop. It's the first season tournament ya ko SA Kids. And it's at Rensburg. Then next week, 24 and 25th, I'm going to play at Mpumalanga, the Women's Open.
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1: 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It has previously been banned on two separate occasions and was again banned down by the security police. The security police opened fire, people were assaulted, and several individuals were injured. The house was completely ransacked by the police, ceilings were torn down, and large portions of the house were destroyed. Later came to hear that my father had been tortured.
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2: Member does not belong to this regulation of that is must be addressed in terms of regulation 9. This is supposed to go to regulation 5.3. Then regulation 9.8 says if the chairperson saw that this member did not commit cases under regulation 5.4, it must refer back to regulation 5.3.
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3: This court held that the frame and unfair dismissal claim as a constitutional challenge to Regulation 9 does not transform it into a matter deserving declaratory relief. So we say that unless the applicant convinces you that it is actually the legality of those measures that is challenging the constitutionality thereof, or in substance the constitutionality of Regulation 9, this court won't have jurisdiction.

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1: Most out believe that what our comrades has done it's indeed uncalled for and unprocedural. But when it comes to the issue of the list, that is has nothing to do with our office, even the office of the provincial coordinator per se. But this is something that is affecting the entire South Africa on national. So it is the matter that has been handled by the national officials in the office of the SG. So it is really not in my office for me to can like be quick on commenting on whatever that is happening on the PR list, because there is a way and criteria that Umkhonto weSizwe is going to use in dealing with issues of the PR.
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0: 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O so rapide monate Lady Soski. 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So, guys, on Alabong Senna Dolly Parton, and my medical is 25, it's a way the FT Lenian apart. Yeah, now we last like a January 1946, a Dolly Parton. Yeah, retiring, Ganitin, my medical is a pill. 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

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true heart long, long, long, long, long, long, long, long, long, long, long, long, long, long, long, long, long, long, long, long, long, long, long, long, long, long, long, long, long, long, long, 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